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0: Assalamualaikum, I'm your counselor candidate Naila Saeed from Ward 7, Mississauga. 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I need your support to become your representative for Ward 7, Mississauga, as a counselor candidate.
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4: The views expressed here during discussions, debates, and other programs are strictly that of the participants and not of the management of Radio Pakistan Toronto and CMR. Similarly, Radio Pakistan Toronto is not liable for any false, misleading messages from our advertisers. An advertiser is solely responsible for claims and litigation that may arise from airing of such ads.
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2: On TVI, on CMR Tamil FM, you've just made a promise that in 2 years...
3: Yes.
2: Tamil genocide monument will be seen.
3: Like, you see, it will be built.
2: Yes.
3: Yes, yes. Working with some of the Tamil seniors, and they're getting older. They've sacrificed so much for the community. That place is important.
2: Yes.
3: But also being able to age at home so that the couple will not be separated, which is why we're giving them homemaker services for free. So if someone can come in and clean your place, help you cook a bit, and take care of you. And then we have dental health clinic, because teeth is very important for seniors, so that we can help clean

0: teeth, and also a health van. So 8 mobile health vans that can come and serve the seniors. They don't have to go out. And then community activities right in their neighborhood. All of that is providing seniors ability to age at home. They've been asking for it. It's like a second home for quite a long time. The mayor before me, John Tory, gave them a piece of land, or leased it. But the lease was only 30 years, and the community said we need it longer, at least 50. Okay? So it's a place for performance, for a library, for memories, capturing the stories. Because being able to come to a new country, you want your children to remember the heritage, to learn all those most precious history and culture. And that's what this community center can do.
1: Welcome, friends. You're watching TBI and CMR Tamil FM. And we have with us very, very, very special guest, Her Worship Trarmir Olivia Chow. And as we all know, municipal elections on 26th October. This is the time for you to decide, because your vote, every single vote, really matters. Mayor Chow, welcome to TBA.
0: Thank you for the opportunity.
1: Mayor, how's it going so far? I mean, I know this is the time when you're busy getting out there, your team's out there talking to people. How do you look back from 2023 to now, and how's the campaign been so far?
0: It's been a very, very wonderful opportunity to connect with the Tamil community. Through the years, we've worked very closely together. When I was a member of parliament in 2009, calling together with my late husband, Jack Layton, for a ceasefire and accountability and truth, to now creating more housing, more jobs, and supporting the community, including the Tamil Community Center. I am so pleased to be able to extend the lease to 50 years and also cut the fees, the application fees. So I can't wait to see the community center being built, because it's a place to gather, to learn of history, to learn of the heritage and the stories and the culture. That's really important.
1: Mitchell, you think you're actually happy with the way this journey's been from 2023 to now? You think you've sort of accomplished everything that you started off, you know, the idea, the stuff that you were planning on, or there's a lot that's still incomplete?
0: It's never enough. And for me, I am very fortunate to have the endorsement and the support of the Minister of Public Safety, Gary Anasanguri, and to be able to work with him in partnership. One thing about in this job as the mayor, you cannot do it alone. You have to get the cooperation of the federal and the provincial government. And I have a very good working relationship with the Prime Minister Carney and Premier Ford. And that is why, in terms of what we need for the Tamil community, like building housing, creating more jobs, because trade, for example, it's really a national issue, right? We're having a trade fight with our neighbor, because of President Trump. So I brought together the Tamil businesses, small and medium sized, even large ones, to meet with our City of Toronto, have something called Toronto Global. Is helping businesses to do trade. So helping the Tamil businesses to provide more opportunity for them to trade with other countries, and the Tamil companies that can invest in Toronto. So it's a very important element of what I do together, working together very closely with the Tamil Chamber of Commerce.
1: Right. Mayor Chow, Tamil Community Center, was this an idea that germinated, you know, in your mind long time ago, or was it like you were talking to the Tamil community and this is what they actually were looking for?
0: They've been asking for it. It's like a second home for quite a long time. The mayor before me, John Tory, gave them a piece of land or leased it. But the lease was only 30 years, and the community said we need it longer, at least 50. Okay? So it's a place for performance, for a library, for memories, capturing the stories. Because being able to come to a new country, you want your children to remember the heritage, to learn all those most precious history and culture. And that's what this community center can do.
1: Mayor Chow, Tamil Genocide Monument has been also a point of discussion.
0: That's right.
1: You know, what do you have to say on that?
0: Yeah, we're going to be able to find a place in Scarborough, which is where people want it, and we're going to be able to build it in 2 years. So we've been talking to the community. They are deciding on a location. When they've decided the location, we'll say yes, and then the construction can start. Because it was such a terrible, dark part of history, that genocide, and people running, being bombed, families separated, there's so much death and destruction. And remembering that and being able to heal from it, because it was very traumatic, because everybody had relatives that have passed. And for the younger generation to learn about it, it's also very important.
1: So on TVI, on CMR Tamil FM, you've just made a promise that in 2 years, Tamil Genocide Monument will be seen.
0: It will be built.
1: Yes.
0: If I may, working with some of the Tamil seniors, and they're getting older, they've sacrificed so much for the community, that place is important.
1: Yes.
0: But also being able to age at home so that the couple will not be separated, which is why we're giving them homemaker services for free. So if someone can come in and clean your place, help you cook a bit, and take care of you. And then we have dental health clinic, because teeth is very important for seniors, so that we can help clean the teeth, and also a health van. So 8 mobile health vans that can come and serve the seniors, they don't have to go out. And then community activities right in their neighborhood. All of that is providing seniors ability to age at home.
1: Right. Mayor Chow, the viewers that are watching right now, how did you bring the Tamil businesses together, if you want to, you know, highlight what exactly was done?
0: Yeah, I worked through the Chamber of Commerce, and we invited the top 30 businesses. We discussed cutting red tape, because if they want to do business, City Hall, different department, cut red tape. Lower their property taxes. We lowered it. It's now 20% less than the corporate tax rate.
1: Right.
0: It's important, because they have more money in their pocket than they can invest more. So cutting taxes and cutting red tape, that's what we did, and we will continue to do more.
1: Mayor Chow, before the final message, what message do you actually have for the Canadian Tamil community that's watching right now, and more so the youth that are watching right now?
0: Yeah, for families, we are providing, hopefully, if we're elected. Now, so far, it's every school have a mid-morning meal, okay? That's save money. We're providing lunch, okay? And that would save money. And also for people that take public transit, each week, after 10 rides, the rest is free. Weekends, weeknights, free, okay? Save you some money. Very important, thousands of dollars. So I hope I can continue to serve the community for 4 more years as their mayor. And I hope that I can get their support. The advanced poll opens this week, from October 6th to October 11th, this weekend, Thanksgiving weekend, from 10 in the morning to 7 at night. And I'm number 9 on the ballot, and I hope I can get their support and continue serving the communities.
1: Yes, and those you're watching TBI, and we have with us Her Worship Mayor Olivia Chow. And final message to everyone that's watching, more so the Gen Z that's watching you, the youth that are watching you, what yes. message do you have for them?
0: Well, we are, young people like to meet people. We have all these festivals that you saw in the summer. We just had Nuit Blanche, where for free you can get to see art, listen to good music, and I think it's important that we create a city that's lively, energetic, because young people, full of life, and that gives the energy a city needs. So just keep creating and keep working hard and keep making everyone proud.
1: Thank you, Mayor Chow. Always a pleasure to interview you, talk to you. And friends, October 26th, municipal election, that's the day. Advanced votings, you can also go during this coming long weekend. Take advantage of that as well, the long weekend. And we say goodbye and we'll see you very soon again. Cheers.
0: Thank you.
2: TVA YouTube channelil இணைந்திருக்கும் நேர்கள் அனைவருக்கும் எமது நன்றி. எமது காணொளி தொகுப்புகளை தொடர்ந்து நீங்கள் பார்வையிடுவதற்கு கீழிருக்கின்ற பெல் பட்டனை அழுத்துவதன் ஊடாக நோட்டிபிகேஷனில் பல காணொளி தொகுப்புகள் உடனுக்குடன் உங்களை வந்து சேரும். அருகில் இருக்கின்ற முக்கிய காணொளி தொகுப்புகளையும் பார்வையிட தவறாதீர்கள்.

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0: 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They want the new.
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1: Or will lay out your American and the Telemair Lambachi repair?
0: Oh, that's so inke. When they give the tea, would give either Gunguda like a barango. Our Ram, when they give the tea, would you control the way I pay for a bother contour in another Yavane gringle? They swish. Wouldn't that tell that 30 year I cannot balance the one to the guard and the veteran to friend Barakum?
2: Hello, Bingle in the 30 year on the niggle, Nandan Suresh.
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0: 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Thanks, eh?
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1: Good morning. It remains to be a really good start in terms of major issues along the 401, both east and westbound through the city, not spawning any major issues. South 400 filling in south of Shepherd towards the 401 ramp. South 427 getting busier southbound near the 409, and South 410 filling in as well through Sandalwood. Just a friendly reminder on our in-town routes, we have southbound Midland closed at Kingston Road. This is for a broken water main. It's been ongoing since yesterday, so definitely an area to avoid. And if you're making your way out on the Don Valley Parkway, you'll find delays starting to fill as well closer to the Gardner Expressway, but overall a pretty smooth run there so far. 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With the latest traffic, I'm Samantha Diaz.
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5: 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It is a busy start to your morning drive. If you're just heading out the door, we have new problems west on the 401. The collector is approaching Leslie. A collision affecting the left lane. South 400 approaching the 401. A collision there also blocking a right lane. It's quite heavy on the approach. East 401 problem free, but stop and go anywhere from approaching the Pearson Airport over towards the 400, and the DVP is without any problems, but filling in from the 401 to Eglinton. Eastbound on the Gardiner Expressway is also a slow go this morning. It's stop and go anywhere from Islington off and on towards approaching Strawn. The good news is, though, no problems. Treat yourself to some seasonal self-care at Healthy Planet. 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From here, life looks good. With the latest traffic, I'm Samantha Diaz.

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3: 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For years, I've stood with the Tamil community. 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I continue to stand with you. I've invested and supported a Tamil community center in Scarborough, and I've announced a Tamil genocide monument by 2028. On Monday, October 26, let's keep moving forward. Vote Olivia Chow for Mayor of Toronto.

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3: The 400's a busy go this morning. If you're northbound at the ramp to Finch, we have a collision block in the left lane. Southbound approach to the 401, still seeing a stall affecting a right lane. Eastbound on the 403, problem-free, but remains slow going anywhere from Pearson towards the 404. And westbound on the 401 approaching Leslie, two right lanes still blocked off there. I'm hearing it is in the midst of clearing any moment now. That problem should clear out of the way. Collision and closure free out on the DVP, but stop and go from the 401 to Eglinton. And friendly reminder, southbound Midland is closed at Kingston Road. That's for a broken water main. Frankly, Remax is a multi-million dollar marketing system that gets you more sell and buy your home guaranteed with Frank. Go to getleo.com and start packing with confidence. With the latest traffic, I'm Samantha Diaz.
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1: 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I continue to stand with you. I've invested and supported a Tamil community center in Scarborough, and I've announced a Tamil genocide monument by 2028. On Monday, October 26, let's keep moving forward. Vote Olivia Chow for Mayor of Toronto.
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2: This is Olivia Chow. For years, I've stood with the Tamil community. In 2009, my late husband, Jack Layton, and I called for a ceasefire and accountability. I continue to stand with you. I've invested and supported a Tamil community center in Scarborough, and I've announced a Tamil genocide monument by 2028. On Monday, October 26, let's keep moving forward. Vote Olivia Chow for Mayor of Toronto.
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2: 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Get ready, we have a lot of different segments. We will be doing a lot of different things here to entertain. And as the ad says, it is all about connections. So we are connecting different community. So all the Gujarati community, please say hello to me. You can call me at 416-593-0055. एंड आज आप लोगों को बहुत रमझट करवाना चाहिए, गरबा का एक अनाउंसमेंट कर देते हैं। गरबानी इवेंटो चाली रही है, नवरात्रि आई रही है, श्राद्ध पतवाया है, ऑलमोस्ट दिवाली इज कमिंग वेरी सून। सो देर इज लॉट ऑफ थिंग्स, लॉट ऑफ फेस्टिव सीजन हैपनिंग इन दिस मंथ एंड नेक्स्ट मंथ। सो लेट्स गेट रेडी एंड हैव सम एंटरटेनमेंट ऑन 101.3 FM एशियन कनेक्शन।
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0: The advertisements, views, and opinions expressed in the radio show are that of the sponsors, guests, and callers, and are not necessarily those of the South Asian Unlimited show, host, and its producers. The show is for entertainment purposes only and does not advocate any sponsors' messages. It is solely the responsibility of the advertiser or sponsor. नमस्कार सत श्री अकाल अस्सलाम वालेकुम मैं सनी जोशी आपका हार्दिक स्वागत करता हूं साउथ एशियन अनलिमिटेड रेडियो पर मंडे टू फ्राइडे 12 टू 2 पीएम 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
0: Good afternoon, shuru karte hain South Asian Unlimited Radio ki taza tareen headlines.

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Former US Army Major Hassan ne 2009 Texas shooting mein 13 logo ko mara tha. Trump orders his execution. Death by firing squad. Fly Dubai hero pilot ki skull fracture hui thi attack ke duran. Undergoes an emergency surgery. ट्रंप का कहना है कि कुछ थ्रेट्स के बाद यूएस ने यूके एयरबेस से सारे B-1 बॉम्बर्स को हटा लिया है. स्पाई चीफ का कहना है कि रशिया के साथ जर्मनी के वायलेंट कॉन्फ्लिक्ट का 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
4: 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destruction ice is also great and would suffice.
6: Brampton City Council Ward 9 abhi 10 layi parose yog umidwar Dr. Azad Goyat nu apna kimti vote pao
7: Dr. Azad Goyat jinna muddyan layi janta da saath den ke unna ch accountability transparency ate public consultation property taxes vich katauti crime te extortion te karwai vadde businessman ate politicians da nexus todna local development nali ward number 9 te 10 layi go stations nal connectivity full police station industrial development green spaces di maintenance शामिल है
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1: 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Voting locations ke liye, voter information ke liye and a list of candidates ke liye, aaj hi visit karein brampton.ca/brampton votes.
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0: 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Only $4,000. 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That is 647-408-7066. 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
2: The opinions stated by the various contributors to Sean Express are not to be considered as endorsed by Sean Express or CMR. 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We make no guarantee about the accuracy of information presented on this show.
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3: 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That's awesome. The starting price point for these townhomes. These are great starter homes, investor homes, because if you're looking to get into West Brampton, Mississauga Road, but right between Mayfield and Sandalwood Parkway, ye jo puri ek, you know, wahan pe land parcel hai, ye wahan pe aane wala hai. 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So this is a master plan community, और यहाँ पे obviously आपको Costco भी है, 413 का access मिलने वाला है once that extension happens. You know, you're close to Mount Pleasant Go Station. सिर्फ 10% का deposit है, वो भी आपको एक साल के अंदर pay करना है, and small payment plan के साथ. So that is also very, you know, easily affordable hai. 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
1: Oh, wow. 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
3: Right off Ontario and Mayfield, you're right off 410. उस नेबरहुड के पॉकेट के अंदर ये प्रोजेक्ट है और वहां पे 596,000 से फ्री होल्ड 3-bedroom 2.5 वॉशरूम 1-car गैराज दो एंड 1-car पार्किंग ऑन द 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we want to see you at the sales center we want to walk you through the entire site plan entire all the floor plans what you're getting in this project and then we want to help you make the right decision for yourself
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3: Traffic slow ho sakta hai, lekin mauj masti nahi. 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
3: काम से दिन भर थके यार करना नहीं और काम
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Gyanful note, this is Swati and Harry on Filmy Nukkar CMR 101.3 FM par saying ki band soch ho ya khidki darwaze. 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

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Absolutely no desk fees for a limited time, best commission splits in the industry, one-on-one mentorship, practical sales or lead generation training bhi. 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Sara admin aur documentation bhi admin department hi karega aapke liye. Hamesha. 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
2: 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There's lots of other things happening. Shopping hai, cheeze hai. Live stage hamara chalu ho jata hai about 2:30 ke aaspaas. Where all the performers, they are like throughout the day, kareeb 500-600 performers per day perform karte hain. There are different kind of dance forms. There are different kind of musical performances. And then evening is Chanki Pandey and Khan Saab. So all this is going on. There's beautiful decor happening. It's a whole 9-year story. Where you have shopping, you have food, you have entertainment, you have music, you have dance, you have decors, you have deals. मैं deals की बात करूँ तो हमारे पास में Pringles जो है वो काफी सारे 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you some lot of good deals, some freebies. उनके गेम्स हैं उनके आप गेम्स खेलेंगे एंड देयर लॉट ऑफ अदर थिंग्स आल्सो देयर देयर इज अ मैथ इंस्टीट्यूट हु इज गोइंग टू बी टॉकिंग अबाउट एजुकेशन देयर इज फोकलिस्ट 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
2: 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And this is a participation of Vasudevaya Kutumbaka. The whole universe is one big family, which we are here to celebrate together. Thank you. 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
2: One of the most amazing events for your family is happening this weekend, October 10th and 11th, the ICNA Canada Convention. 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